you till you love me. I'll fuck you till you love me. I'll fuck you till you love me. 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

0: Tonight, we're lucky to have with us an incredible talent with an all-time voice. She holds the record with the longest stay at number one for 14 weeks on the Billboard R&B charts. Ladies and gentlemen, joining me on this very stage for the nearness of you, the fabulous Deborah Cox. 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I'll have that after you.
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1: 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Would you rescue me when I'm by myself? 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Would you rescue me?

0: 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Would you rescue me? Would you rescue me? Would you rescue me when I'm by myself? When I need your love, if I need your help, would you rescue me? 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

think about the generations and to say we want to make it a better place for our children and our children's children so that they know it's a better world for them and think they can make it a better place.